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0: 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And now I need you. Life isn't fair out in the... Plus special guest Ashley Cook. Baby, put those baby blues away. And Graham Barham. She got a body like old money. All live on the Surfside stage. It all goes down July 25th at the Union County Fairgrounds. 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
0: 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Baby, put those baby blues away. And Graham Barham. She got a body like old money. All live on the Surfside stage. 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

0: 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Baby, put those baby blues away. And Graham Barham. She got a body like old money. All live on the Surfside stage. 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
0: 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And Graham Barham. 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
0: 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Baby, put those baby blues away. And Graham Barham. 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

0: 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Baby, put those baby blues away. And Graham Barham. She got a body like... All live on the Surfside stage. It all goes down July 25th at the Union County Fairgrounds. 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

We'd like to play now. This is a fiddle tune a lot of people might know, for those of you that enjoy fiddle music. This is a tune called The Cuckoo's Nest, and Hartford put these really cool words to it, so pay attention, they fly by pretty quick.

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0: 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Baby, put those baby blues away. And Graham Barham. 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All live on the Surfside stage. 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
0: 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Baby, put those baby blues away. And Graham Barham. She got a body like old money. All live on the Surfside stage. 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
8: Welcome back to, yeah, That's a Pepper Thing. First up, we've got Harrison wrapping his Dr. Pepper in a tiny quilt so it feels at home. 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

tone. 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

0: 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Baby, put those baby blues away. And Graham Barham. She got a body like... All live on the Surfside stage. It all goes down July 25th at the Union County Fairgrounds. 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

0: Welcome back to Yeah, That's a Pepper Thing. First up, we've got Harrison wrapping his Dr. Pepper in a tiny quilt so it feels at home. Oh, how tender. That's a Pepper Thing! And over to Becca, who's whispering affirmations to her can.
1: You're sweet. 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You're the best thing I ever poured over ice.
0: She swears it makes it taste better. It's not a science thing, but it's a Pepper Thing! Why do they all do it? All for that sweet, delicious, truly one-of-a-kind taste of Dr. Pepper. It's a Pepper Thing!
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10: Because of you, I close my eyes each time I yodel. And so shall people now. It might be better if I'd hung out at the hotel. 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So now I'm standing trying not to be a statue.

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gotta say that this one is dedicated to our dear friend Stella. 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

0: 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And Graham Barham. 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
0: 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And Graham Barham. 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All live on the Surfside stage. 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

0: 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And Graham Barham. 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All live on the Surfside stage. 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
0: 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Baby, put those baby blues away. And Graham Barham. 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All live on the Surfside stage. It all goes down July 25th at the Union County Fairgrounds. 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

Chicago, he turned his ticket in. She said, there's not an airport that serves Valdosta, Georgia. 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

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Just one thing, I'd like to understand what's going on in the head of that woman.

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1: 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And Graham Barham. 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All live on the Surfside stage. 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

0: 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Baby, put those baby blues away. And Graham Barham. She got a body like old money. All live on the Surfside stage. 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
0: 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And Graham Barham. 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

0: There you go. Off of the old hand dragger with these boys here that we made several years ago. Y'all look pretty out there. Y'all ready for Telluride this weekend? Sure you are.
1: Me. I saw the big daddy of the festival wandering around. Where is he, Craig? Hey, man. Hey, brother. How you doing? Thanks for the gig. All those years ago. Thin little bastards from Netherlands.
0: We'd like to bling you on one here. This one's called Lazy. It's our, that'd be probably my theme song.
1: You folks might hear this too. The Wayward Sons. Y'all know who the Wayward Sons are? They're going to be playing tomorrow night at the Flyman of the Moon, and we're going to be over there making all sorts of... Oh, God, help us.

0: such an ordinary thing to walk home from high school. Her name was Mickey Costanzo, just 16. She didn't have far to go, seemed perfectly safe, until it wasn't. What happened to Mickey? I'm Keith Morrison, and this is 5 Miles from Home, an all-new podcast from Dateline.
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0: 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Baby, put those baby blues away. And Graham Barham. She got a body like old money. All live on the Surfside stage. 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
0: 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And Graham Barham. 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
0: 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And Graham Barham. 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All live on the Surfside stage. 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

0: such an ordinary thing to walk home from high school. Her name was Mickey Costanzo, just 16. 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
3: 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Baby, put those baby blues away. And Graham Barham. 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All live on the Surfside stage. 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

0: 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And now I need you. 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Baby, put those baby blues away. And Graham Barham. She got a body like old money. All live on the Surfside stage. 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
0: 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Baby, put those baby blues away. And Graham Barham. 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All live on the Surfside stage. 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
0: 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Plus special guest Ashley Cook. Baby, put those baby blues away. And Graham Barham. She got a body like old money. All live on the Surfside stage. 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

0: 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Baby, put those baby blues away. And Graham Barham. She got a body like old money. All live on the Surfside stage. 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